Let's get the party started. See you at the bar, you was hardly talking. That's when I knew that your heart was scarring. Friends to lovers need a part to star in. Like, wait, babe, let me ask your pardon. This ain't Gucci, this is Prada, darling. 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

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But better days are coming, better days are coming for you. So when the night feels like forever,

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If you don't have access to the internet or have a disability which prevents you from applying online, please call 01595 744 032.

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0: You. Yeah, you. Listening to the radio. Up to whatever. We just wanted to let you know there's a lotto draw coming up and...
1: it could be you.
0: Yeah, what he said. Lotto. From the National Lottery. Rules and procedures apply. Players must be 18 or over.

0: SIBC News.
1: A Coast Guard helicopter based at Selma was tasked to go to the Faroese Smiddeline ferry Narona, which was passing about 60 nautical miles east of Lerwick, while on the way from Tórshavn in Faroe to Hirtshals in Denmark. A passenger on board the Narona was in need of medical attention. The Narona diverted, heading towards Lerwick for a few miles until the patient uplift was completed. The helicopter conveyed the casualty to the emergency landing site in Lerwick to be transferred into the hands of the ambulance service. There are now only three more canvassing days until the Scottish Parliament election on Thursday. With there being no Shetland-specific opinion poll, it has been left to the likes of indicative polls to consider what the outcome will be. It has been generally acknowledged that the two leading parties will be the Scottish Liberal Democrats and the SNP, but there have been suggestions that the Scottish Greens and Reform UK will both take in the teens of percent. The Scottish Greens are standing in the Shetland constituency for only the second time, the first time in the by-election of 2019, when the predecessor of Reform UK stood as UKIP. Together they took just over 2% of the votes. In 2021, the Scottish Liberal Democrats and the SNP together took almost 90% of the votes, leaving only just over 10% for all the other parties. This has led to speculation on where the votes into the teens of percent will come from for the Scottish Greens and Reform UK. With only a handful of votes available from the other parties, this means that votes to the Scottish Greens and Reform UK must come from the Scottish Liberal Democrats or the SNP, or there must be a very large voter turnout. In 2021, the voter turnout was 66%, only slightly down from 66.5% in 2019. Those were the best results since the Scottish Parliament election started in 1999, with the worst in 2003, when it was only 51.8%. This leaves any transfer of votes likely to come mostly from the two leading parties. But the public and voters will have to wait until the outcome on Friday afternoon to find out. While it is likely that there will be some surprises, the biggest surprises may come out of the blue. The weather, the wind will be mainly westerly, light breeze force 2, increasing to moderate breeze force 4. The temperature will be 7 to 8 degrees.
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1: It's Tame Impala, then She O'Dowd, Back in Heartbeat, and Lola Young with Messy. 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
1: A Coast Guard helicopter based at Selma was tasked to go to the Faroe's Smyril Line ferry, Narona, which was passing about 60 nautical miles east of Lerwick, while on the way from Tórshavn in Faroe to Hirtshals in Denmark. A passenger on board the Narona was in need of medical attention. The Narona diverted, heading towards Lerwick for a few miles until the patient uplift was completed. The helicopter conveyed the casualty to the emergency landing site in Lerwick to be transferred into the hands of the ambulance service. There are now only three more canvassing days until the Scottish Parliament election on Thursday. With there being no Shetland-specific opinion poll, it has been left to the likes of indicative polls to consider what the outcome will be. It has been generally acknowledged that the two leading parties will be the Scottish Liberal Democrats and the SNP, but there have been suggestions that the Scottish Greens and Reform UK will both take in the teens of percent. The Scottish Greens are standing in the Shetland constituency for only the second time, the first time in the by-election of 2019, when the predecessor of Reform UK stood as UKIP. Together they took just over 2% of the votes. In 2021, the Scottish Liberal Democrats and the SNP together took almost 90% of the votes, leaving only just over 10% for all the other parties. This has led to speculation on where the votes into the teens of percent will come from for the Scottish Greens and Reform UK. With only a handful of votes available from the other parties, this means that votes to the Scottish Greens and Reform UK must come from the Scottish Liberal Democrats or the SNP, or there must be a very large voter turnout. In 2021, the voter turnout was 66%, only slightly down from 66.5% in 2019. Those were the best results since the Scottish Parliament election started in 1999, with the worst in 2003, when it was only 51.8%. This leaves any transfer of votes likely to come mostly from the two leading parties. But the public and voters will have to wait until the outcome on Friday afternoon to find out. While it is likely that there will be some surprises, the biggest surprises may come out of the blue. The weather, the wind will be mainly westerly, light breeze force 2, increasing to moderate breeze force 4. The temperature will be 7 to 8 degrees.
0: 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Suzanne Briggs is leading two singing workshops, Just Sing and Voice Notes, aimed at young people and adults for those who want to enjoy singing regardless of experience on Thursdays in May. The Lighthouse is a highly acclaimed theatre play about falling in love, staying in love even when the lights go out, on Saturday the 16th of May, and suitable for those aged 12 plus. Kenneth Pattingill, best known as one half of the Milk Carton Kids, returns to the stage solo for the first time in 16 years on Wednesday the 20th of May. And finally, don't miss Story Slam storytelling workshops on the 23rd and 24th of May, where you will learn to craft your own experience into a 5-minute personal story to share at the next Shetland Story Slam event. 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
1: Niall Horan, and then we have Callum Bowie, Love Lost, and Somber Home Record. But first, Niall Horan and A Little More Time, his current single.

They say the holy water's watered down, and this town's lost its faith. Our colors will fade eventually, so if our time is running out, day after day, we'll make the mundane a masterpiece. Oh my, my, oh my, my love, I take one look at you, you're taking me out.

0: SIBC News.
1: A Coast Guard helicopter based at Selma was tasked to go to the Faroese Smyrna Line ferry Narona, which was passing about 60 nautical miles east of Lerwick, while on the way from Tórshavn in Faro to Hirtshals in Denmark. A passenger on board the Narona was in need of medical attention. The Narona diverted, heading towards Lerwick for a few miles until the patient uplift was completed. The helicopter conveyed the casualty to the emergency landing site in Lerwick to be transferred into the hands of the ambulance service. There are now only three more canvassing days until the Scottish Parliament election on Thursday. With there being no Shetland-specific opinion poll, it has been left to the likes of indicative polls to consider what the outcome will be. It has been generally acknowledged that the two leading parties will be the Scottish Liberal Democrats and the SNP, but there have been suggestions that the Scottish Greens and Reform UK will both take in the teens of percent. The Scottish Greens are standing in the Shetland constituency for only the second time, the first time in the by-election of 2019, when the predecessor of Reform UK stood as UKIP. Together they took just over 2% of the votes. In 2021, the Scottish Liberal Democrats and the SNP together took almost 90% of the votes, leaving only just over 10% for all the other parties. This has led to speculation on where the votes into the teens of percent will come from for the Scottish Greens and Reform UK. With only a handful of votes available from the other parties, this means that votes to the Scottish Greens and Reform UK must come from the Scottish Liberal Democrats or the SNP, or there must be a very large voter turnout. In 2021, the voter turnout was 66%, only slightly down from 66.5% in 2019. Those were the best results since the Scottish Parliament election started in 1999, with the worst in 2003, when it was only 51.8%. This leaves any transfer of votes likely to come mostly from the two leading parties. But the public and voters will have to wait until the outcome on Friday afternoon to find out. While it is likely that there will be some surprises, the biggest surprises may come out of the blue. The weather, the wind will be mainly westerly, light breeze force 2, increasing to moderate breeze force 4. The temperature will be 7 to 8 degrees.
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1: A Coast Guard helicopter based at Selma was tasked to go to the Faroese Smyrna Line ferry Narona, which was passing about 60 nautical miles east of Lerwick, while on the way from Tórshavn in Faroe to Hirtshals in Denmark. A passenger on board the Narona was in need of medical attention. The Narona diverted, heading towards Lerwick for a few miles until the patient uplift was completed. The helicopter conveyed the casualty to the emergency landing site in Lerwick to be transferred into the hands of the ambulance service. There are now only three more canvassing days until the Scottish Parliament election on Thursday. With there being no Shetland-specific opinion poll, it has been left to the likes of indicative polls to consider what the outcome will be. It has been generally acknowledged that the two leading parties will be the Scottish Liberal Democrats and the SNP, but there have been suggestions that the Scottish Greens and Reform UK will both take in the teens of percent. The Scottish Greens are standing in the Shetland constituency for only the second time, the first time in the by-election of 2019, when the predecessor of Reform UK stood as UKIP. Together they took just over 2% of the votes. In 2021, the Scottish Liberal Democrats and the SNP together took almost 90% of the votes, leaving only just over 10% for all the other parties. This has led to speculation on where the votes into the teens of percent will come from for the Scottish Greens and Reform UK. With only a handful of votes available from the other parties, this means that votes to the Scottish Greens and Reform UK must come from the Scottish Liberal Democrats or the SNP, or there must be a very large voter turnout. In 2021, the voter turnout was 66%, only slightly down from 66.5% in 2019. Those were the best results since the Scottish Parliament election started in 1999, with the worst in 2003, when it was only 51.8%. This leaves any transfer of votes likely to come mostly from the two leading parties. But the public and voters will have to wait until the outcome on Friday afternoon to find out. While it is likely that there will be some surprises, the biggest surprises may come out of the blue. The weather, the wind will be mainly westerly, light breeze force 2, increasing to moderate breeze force 4. The temperature will be 7 to 8 degrees.
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2: 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Iron Maiden, Burning Ambition invites fans to experience one of the most iconic journeys in music history. 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Finally, featuring a Q&A with its director, Tilka is an intimate portrait of 5 women who meet to create an original play whilst navigating multiple crises in Lebanon. Go to shetlandarts.org for more information and book tickets.
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1: 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Coming now, Cher Dowd, to then Shawn Mendes and Wonder, and Olivia Dean, Man I Need. Never made it out at Cher O'Dowd's.

0: SIBC News.
1: A Coast Guard helicopter based at Selma was tasked to go to the Faroese Smiddeline ferry Narona, which was passing about 60 nautical miles east of Lerwick, while on the way from Tórshavn in Faroe to Hirtshals in Denmark. A passenger on board the Narona was in need of medical attention. The Narona diverted, heading towards Lerwick for a few miles until the patient uplift was completed. The helicopter conveyed the casualty to the emergency landing site in Lerwick to be transferred into the hands of the ambulance service. There are now only three more canvassing days until the Scottish Parliament election on Thursday. With there being no Shetland-specific opinion poll, it has been left to the likes of indicative polls to consider what the outcome will be. It has been generally acknowledged that the two leading parties will be the Scottish Liberal Democrats and the SNP, but there have been suggestions that the Scottish Greens and Reform UK will both take in the teens of percent. The Scottish Greens are standing in the Shetland constituency for only the second time, the first time in the by-election of 2019, when the predecessor of Reform UK stood as UKIP. Together they took just over 2% of the votes. In 2021, the Scottish Liberal Democrats and the SNP together took almost 90% of the votes, leaving only just over 10% for all the other parties. This has led to speculation on where the votes into the teens of percent will come from for the Scottish Greens and Reform UK. With only a handful of votes available from the other parties, this means that votes to the Scottish Greens and Reform UK must come from the Scottish Liberal Democrats or the SNP, or there must be a very large voter turnout. In 2021, the voter turnout was 66%, only slightly down from 66.5% in 2019. Those were the best results since the Scottish Parliament election started in 1999, with the worst in 2003, when it was only 51.8%. This leaves any transfer of votes likely to come mostly from the two leading parties. But the public and voters will have to wait until the outcome on Friday afternoon to find out. While it is likely that there will be some surprises, the biggest surprises may come out of the blue. The weather, the wind will be mainly westerly, light breeze force 2, increasing to moderate breeze force 4. The temperature will be 7 to 8 degrees.
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3: 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If you don't have access to the internet or have a disability which prevents you from applying online, please call 01595 744 032.
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under the weight of her cloud. But for the first time in a long time, she believed that one day she would again feel the sun. She must be patient. She must have faith in the seeds that are planted beneath the snow. She must hold on, and she must let go.

0: SIBC News.
1: A Coast Guard helicopter based at Selma was tasked to go to the Faroese Smiddle Line ferry Narona, which was passing about 60 nautical miles east of Lerwick, while on the way from Tórshavn in Faroe to Hirtshals in Denmark. A passenger on board the Narona was in need of medical attention. The Narona diverted, heading towards Lerwick for a few miles until the patient uplift was completed. The helicopter conveyed the casualty to the emergency landing site in Lerwick to be transferred into the hands of the ambulance service. There are now only three more canvassing days until the Scottish Parliament election on Thursday. With there being no Shetland-specific opinion poll, it has been left to the likes of indicative polls to consider what the outcome will be. It has been generally acknowledged that the two leading parties will be the Scottish Liberal Democrats and the SNP, but there have been suggestions that the Scottish Greens and Reform UK will both take in the teens of percent. The Scottish Greens are standing in the Shetland constituency for only the second time, the first time in the by-election of 2019, when the predecessor of Reform UK stood as UKIP. Together, they took just over 2% of the votes. In 2021, the Scottish Liberal Democrats and the SNP together took almost 90% of the votes, leaving only just over 10% for all the other parties. This has led to speculation on where the votes into the teens of percent will come from for the Scottish Greens and Reform UK. With only a handful of votes available from the other parties, this means that votes to the Scottish Greens and Reform UK must come from the Scottish Liberal Democrats or the SNP, or there must be a very large voter turnout. In 2021, the voter turnout was 66%, only slightly down from 66.5% in 2019. Those were the best results since the Scottish Parliament election started in 1999, with the worst in 2003, when it was only 51.8%. This leaves any transfer of votes likely to come mostly from the two leading parties. But the public and voters will have to wait until the outcome on Friday afternoon to find out. While it is likely that there will be some surprises, the biggest surprises may come out of the blue. The weather, the wind will be mainly westerly, light breeze force 2, increasing to moderate breeze force 4. The temperature will be 7 to 8 degrees.
0: Events coming soon from Shetland Arts. Suzanne Briggs is leading two singing workshops, Just Sing and Voice Notes, aimed at young people and adults for those who want to enjoy singing regardless of experience on Thursdays in May. The Lighthouse is a highly acclaimed theatre play about falling in love, staying in love even when the lights go out, on Saturday the 16th of May, and suitable for those aged 12 plus. Kenneth Pattingill, best known as one half of the Milk Carton Kids, returns to the stage solo for the first time in 16 years on Wednesday the 20th of May. And finally, don't miss Story Slam storytelling workshops on the 23rd and 24th of May, where you will learn to craft your own experience into a 5-minute personal story to share at the next Shetland Story Slam event. Go to shetlandarts.org for more information and to book tickets.
2: Psst. You. Yeah, you. Listening to the radio. Up to whatever. We just wanted to let you know there's a lotto draw coming up and...
3: it could be you.
2: Yeah, what he said. Lotto, from the National Lottery. Rules and procedures apply. Players must be 18 or over.
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1: It's Dave featuring Thames, then Olivia Dean, Nice to Each Other, and Zara Larsson, Midnight Sun. Dave featuring Thames, Rain Dance.

let's get the party started. See you at the bar, you was hardly talking. That's when I knew that your heart was scarring. Friends to lovers need a part to star in. Like, wait, babe, let me ask your pardon. This ain't Gucci, this is Prada, darling. If you want something, you can know.

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1: A Coast Guard helicopter based at Selma was tasked to go to the Faroese Smithline ferry Narona, which was passing about 60 nautical miles east of Lerwick, while on the way from Tórshavn in Faroe to Hirtshals in Denmark. A passenger on board the Narona was in need of medical attention. The Narona diverted, heading towards Lerwick for a few miles until the patient uplift was completed. The helicopter conveyed the casualty to the emergency landing site in Lerwick to be transferred into the hands of the ambulance service. There are now only three more canvassing days until the Scottish Parliament election on Thursday. With there being no Shetland-specific opinion poll, it has been left to the likes of indicative polls to consider what the outcome will be. It has been generally acknowledged that the two leading parties will be the Scottish Liberal Democrats and the SNP, but there have been suggestions that the Scottish Greens and Reform UK will both take in the teens of percent. The Scottish Greens are standing in the Shetland constituency for only the second time, the first time in the by-election of 2019, when the predecessor of Reform UK stood as UKIP. Together they took just over 2% of the votes. In 2021, the Scottish Liberal Democrats and the SNP together took almost 90% of the votes, leaving only just over 10% for all the other parties. This has led to speculation on where the votes into the teens of percent will come from for the Scottish Greens and Reform UK. With only a handful of votes available from the other parties, this means that votes to the Scottish Greens and Reform UK must come from the Scottish Liberal Democrats or the SNP, or there must be a very large voter turnout. In 2021, the voter turnout was 66%, only slightly down from 66.5% in 2019. Those were the best results since the Scottish Parliament election started in 1999, with the worst in 2003, when it was only 51.8%. This leaves any transfer of votes likely to come mostly from the two leading parties. But the public and voters will have to wait until the outcome on Friday afternoon to find out. While it is likely that there will be some surprises, the biggest surprises may come out of the blue. The weather, the wind will be mainly westerly, light breeze force 2, increasing to moderate breeze force 4. The temperature will be 7 to 8 degrees.
2: 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You. 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
1: IBC. Milky Mulgrab, then Charlie XCX, Chains of Love, and Raven Lenny and Love Me Not. Just the way you are, it's Milky and Mulgrab.

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1: A Coast Guard helicopter based at Selma was tasked to go to the Faroese Smyril Line ferry Narona, which was passing about 60 nautical miles east of Lerwick, while on the way from Tórshavn in Faroe to Hirtshals in Denmark. A passenger on board the Narona was in need of medical attention. The Narona diverted, heading towards Lerwick for a few miles until the patient uplift was completed. The helicopter conveyed the casualty to the emergency landing site in Lerwick to be transferred into the hands of the ambulance service. There are now only three more canvassing days until the Scottish Parliament election on Thursday. With there being no Shetland-specific opinion poll, it has been left to the likes of indicative polls to consider what the outcome will be. It has been generally acknowledged that the two leading parties will be the Scottish Liberal Democrats and the SNP, but there have been suggestions that the Scottish Greens and Reform UK will both take in the teens of percent. The Scottish Greens are standing in the Shetland constituency for only the second time, the first time in the by-election of 2019, when the predecessor of Reform UK stood as UKIP. Together they took just over 2% of the votes. In 2021, the Scottish Liberal Democrats and the SNP together took almost 90% of the votes, leaving only just over 10% for all the other parties. This has led to speculation on where the votes into the teens of percent will come from for the Scottish Greens and Reform UK. With only a handful of votes available from the other parties, this means that votes to the Scottish Greens and Reform UK must come from the Scottish Liberal Democrats or the SNP, or there must be a very large voter turnout. In 2021, the voter turnout was 66%, only slightly down from 66.5% in 2019. Those were the best results since the Scottish Parliament election started in 1999, with the worst in 2003, when it was only 51.8%. This leaves any transfer of votes likely to come mostly from the two leading parties. But the public and voters will have to wait until the outcome on Friday afternoon to find out. While it is likely that there will be some surprises, the biggest surprises may come out of the blue. The weather, the wind will be mainly westerly, light breeze force 2, increasing to moderate breeze force 4. The temperature will be 7 to 8 degrees.
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2: Screening this week at Mareel, Glenrothen is a comedy drama full of family, forgiveness and the possibility of healing set against the glorious landscapes of the Scottish Highlands. 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Oscar nominee Ryan Gosling stars in Project Hail Mary, a film adaptation of the 2021 sci-fi thriller. Iron Maiden, Burning Ambition invites fans to experience one of the most iconic journeys in music history. Bluey at the Cinema, Playdates with Friends is an hour of fun that features 8 episodes from the TV show. 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Finally, featuring a Q&A with its director, Tilka is an intimate portrait of five women who meet to create an original play whilst navigating multiple crises in Lebanon. Go to shetlandarts.org for more information and book tickets.
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1: 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Opalite, Taylor Swift. 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

let's get the party started. See you at the bar, you was hardly talking. That's when I knew that your heart was scarring. Friends to lovers need a part to star in. 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
1: A Coast Guard helicopter based at Selma was tasked to go to the Faroese Smyrna Line ferry Narona, which was passing about 60 nautical miles east of Lerwick, while on the way from Tórshavn in Faro to Hirtshals in Denmark. A passenger on board the Narona was in need of medical attention. The Narona diverted, heading towards Lerwick for a few miles until the patient uplift was completed. The helicopter conveyed the casualty to the emergency landing site in Lerwick to be transferred into the hands of the ambulance service. There are now only three more canvassing days until the Scottish Parliament election on Thursday. With there being no Shetland-specific opinion poll, it has been left to the likes of indicative polls to consider what the outcome will be. It has been generally acknowledged that the two leading parties will be the Scottish Liberal Democrats and the SNP, but there have been suggestions that the Scottish Greens and Reform UK will both take in the teens of percent. The Scottish Greens are standing in the Shetland constituency for only the second time, the first time in the by-election of 2019, when the predecessor of Reform UK stood as UKIP. Together they took just over 2% of the votes. In 2021, the Scottish Liberal Democrats and the SNP together took almost 90% of the votes, leaving only just over 10% for all the other parties. This has led to speculation on where the votes into the teens of percent will come from for the Scottish Greens and Reform UK. With only a handful of votes available from the other parties, this means that votes to the Scottish Greens and Reform UK must come from the Scottish Liberal Democrats or the SNP, or there must be a very large voter turnout. In 2021, the voter turnout was 66%, only slightly down from 66.5% in 2019. Those were the best results since the Scottish Parliament election started in 1999, with the worst in 2003, when it was only 51.8%. This leaves any transfer of votes likely to come mostly from the two leading parties. But the public and voters will have to wait until the outcome on Friday afternoon to find out. While it is likely that there will be some surprises, the biggest surprises may come out of the blue. The weather, the wind will be mainly westerly, light breeze force 2, increasing to moderate breeze force 4. The temperature will be 7 to 8 degrees.
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1: Store. SIBC. It's Lewis Capaldi, then Wolf Alice, Just Two Girls, and Olivia Dean, So Easy to Fall in Love. First, Lewis Capaldi and Stay Love.

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1: A Coast Guard helicopter based at Selma was tasked to go to the Faroese Smyrna Line ferry Narona, which was passing about 60 nautical miles east of Lerwick, while on the way from Tórshavn in Faroe to Hirtshals in Denmark. A passenger on board the Narona was in need of medical attention. The Narona diverted, heading towards Lerwick for a few miles until the patient uplift was completed. The helicopter conveyed the casualty to the emergency landing site in Lerwick to be transferred into the hands of the ambulance service. There are now only three more canvassing days until the Scottish Parliament election on Thursday. With there being no Shetland-specific opinion poll, it has been left to the likes of indicative polls to consider what the outcome will be. It has been generally acknowledged that the two leading parties will be the Scottish Liberal Democrats and the SNP, but there have been suggestions that the Scottish Greens and Reform UK will both take in the teens of percent. The Scottish Greens are standing in the Shetland constituency for only the second time, the first time in the by-election of 2019, when the predecessor of Reform UK stood as UKIP. Together they took just over 2% of the votes. In 2021, the Scottish Liberal Democrats and the SNP together took almost 90% of the votes, leaving only just over 10% for all the other parties. This has led to speculation on where the votes into the teens of percent will come from for the Scottish Greens and Reform UK. With only a handful of votes available from the other parties, this means that votes to the Scottish Greens and Reform UK must come from the Scottish Liberal Democrats or the SNP, or there must be a very large voter turnout. In 2021, the voter turnout was 66%, only slightly down from 66.5% in 2019. Those were the best results since the Scottish Parliament election started in 1999, with the worst in 2003, when it was only 51.8%. This leaves any transfer of votes likely to come mostly from the two leading parties. But the public and voters will have to wait until the outcome on Friday afternoon to find out. While it is likely that there will be some surprises, the biggest surprises may come out of the blue. The weather, the wind will be mainly westerly, light breeze force 2, increasing to moderate breeze force 4. The temperature will be 7 to 8 degrees.
2: Psst. You. Yeah, you. Listening to the radio. Up to whatever. We just wanted to let you know there's a lotto draw coming up. And
3: it could be you.
2: Yeah, what he said. Lotto. From the National Lottery. Rules and procedures apply. Players must be 18 or over.
4: Screening this week at Mareel, Glenrothen is a comedy drama full of family, forgiveness and the possibility of healing set against the glorious landscapes of the Scottish Highlands. Romantic comedy You, Me and Tuscany is about one little lie, one large Tuscan villa and two people falling in love. Oscar nominee Ryan Gosling stars in Project Hail Mary, a film adaptation of the 2021 sci-fi thriller. Iron Maiden, Burning Ambition invites fans to experience one of the most iconic journeys in music history. Bluey at the Cinema, Playdates with Friends is an hour of fun that features 8 episodes from the TV show. The Mario Brothers return with a dazzling new interstellar adventure in the Super Mario Galaxy movie. Seamlessly interweaving historical clips and modern-day footage, Orwell 2 plus 2 equals 5 crafts a definitive portrait of the writer George Orwell. Finally, featuring a Q&A with its director, Tilka is an intimate portrait of five women who meet to create an original play whilst navigating multiple crises in Lebanon. Go to shetlandarts.org for more information and book tickets.
1: 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Bella Kay, then Somber, 12 to 12, and Bruno Mars, Risk It All. I love it, I love it, I love it. 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
1: A Coast Guard helicopter based at Selma was tasked to go to the Faroe's Smyril Line ferry Narona, which was passing about 60 nautical miles east of Lerwick, while on the way from Tórshavn in Faroe to Hirtshals in Denmark. A passenger on board the Narona was in need of medical attention. The Narona diverted, heading towards Lerwick for a few miles until the patient uplift was completed. The helicopter conveyed the casualty to the emergency landing site in Lerwick to be transferred into the hands of the ambulance service. There are now only three more canvassing days until the Scottish Parliament election on Thursday. With there being no Shetland-specific opinion poll, it has been left to the likes of indicative polls to consider what the outcome will be. It has been generally acknowledged that the two leading parties will be the Scottish Liberal Democrats and the SNP, but there have been suggestions that the Scottish Greens and Reform UK will both take in the teens of percent. The Scottish Greens are standing in the Shetland constituency for only the second time, the first time in the by-election of 2019, when the predecessor of Reform UK stood as UKIP. Together they took just over 2% of the votes. In 2021, the Scottish Liberal Democrats and the SNP together took almost 90% of the votes, leaving only just over 10% for all the other parties. This has led to speculation on where the votes into the teens of percent will come from for the Scottish Greens and Reform UK. With only a handful of votes available from the other parties, this means that votes to the Scottish Greens and Reform UK must come from the Scottish Liberal Democrats or the SNP, or there must be a very large voter turnout. In 2021, the voter turnout was 66%, only slightly down from 66.5% in 2019. Those were the best results since the Scottish Parliament election started in 1999, with the worst in 2003, when it was only 51.8%. This leaves any transfer of votes likely to come mostly from the two leading parties. But the public and voters will have to wait until the outcome on Friday afternoon to find out. While it is likely that there will be some surprises, the biggest surprises may come out of the blue. The weather, the wind will be mainly westerly, light breeze force 2, increasing to moderate breeze force 4. The temperature will be 7 to 8 degrees.
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4: 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You. 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
1: A Coast Guard helicopter based at Selma was tasked to go to the Faroese Smithline ferry Narona, which was passing about 60 nautical miles east of Lerwick, while on the way from Tórshavn in Faro to Hirtshals in Denmark. A passenger on board the Narona was in need of medical attention. The Narona diverted, heading towards Lerwick for a few miles until the patient uplift was completed. The helicopter conveyed the casualty to the emergency landing site in Lerwick to be transferred into the hands of the ambulance service. There are now only three more canvassing days until the Scottish Parliament election on Thursday. With there being no Shetland-specific opinion poll, it has been left to the likes of indicative polls to consider what the outcome will be. It has been generally acknowledged that the two leading parties will be the Scottish Liberal Democrats and the SNP, but there have been suggestions that the Scottish Greens and Reform UK will both take in the teens of percent. The Scottish Greens are standing in the Shetland constituency for only the second time, the first time in the by-election of 2019, when the predecessor of Reform UK stood as UKIP. Together they took just over 2% of the votes. In 2021, the Scottish Liberal Democrats and the SNP together took almost 90% of the votes, leaving only just over 10% for all the other parties. This has led to speculation on where the votes into the teens of percent will come from for the Scottish Greens and Reform UK. With only a handful of votes available from the other parties, this means that votes to the Scottish Greens and Reform UK must come from the Scottish Liberal Democrats or the SNP, or there must be a very large voter turnout. In 2021, the voter turnout was 66%, only slightly down from 66.5% in 2019. Those were the best results since the Scottish Parliament election started in 1999, with the worst in 2003, when it was only 51.8%. This leaves any transfer of votes likely to come mostly from the two leading parties. But the public and voters will have to wait until the outcome on Friday afternoon to find out. While it is likely that there will be some surprises, the biggest surprises may come out of the blue. The weather, the wind will be mainly westerly, light breeze force 2, increasing to moderate breeze force 4. The temperature will be 7 to 8 degrees.
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1: 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Now we have Bruno Mars and Wolf Alice, The Sofa, and Bibi Doobie and The Marias, and All I Did Was Dream of You. I Just Might. It's Bruno Mars. 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
1: A Coast Guard helicopter based at Selma was tasked to go to the Faroese Smithline ferry Narona, which was passing about 60 nautical miles east of Lerwick, while on the way from Tórshavn in Faroe to Hirtshals in Denmark. A passenger on board the Narona was in need of medical attention. The Narona diverted, heading towards Lerwick for a few miles until the patient uplift was completed. The helicopter conveyed the casualty to the emergency landing site in Lerwick to be transferred into the hands of the ambulance service. There are now only three more canvassing days until the Scottish Parliament election on Thursday. With there being no Shetland-specific opinion poll, it has been left to the likes of indicative polls to consider what the outcome will be. It has been generally acknowledged that the two leading parties will be the Scottish Liberal Democrats and the SNP, but there have been suggestions that the Scottish Greens and Reform UK will both take in the teens of percent. The Scottish Greens are standing in the Shetland constituency for only the second time, the first time in the by-election of 2019, when the predecessor of Reform UK stood as UKIP. Together they took just over 2% of the votes. In 2021, the Scottish Liberal Democrats and the SNP together took almost 90% of the votes, leaving only just over 10% for all the other parties. This has led to speculation on where the votes into the teens of percent will come from for the Scottish Greens and Reform UK. With only a handful of votes available from the other parties, this means that votes to the Scottish Greens and Reform UK must come from the Scottish Liberal Democrats or the SNP, or there must be a very large voter turnout. In 2021, the voter turnout was 66%, only slightly down from 66.5% in 2019. Those were the best results since the Scottish Parliament election started in 1999, with the worst in 2003, when it was only 51.8%. This leaves any transfer of votes likely to come mostly from the two leading parties. But the public and voters will have to wait until the outcome on Friday afternoon to find out. While it is likely that there will be some surprises, the biggest surprises may come out of the blue. The weather, the wind will be mainly westerly, light breeze force 2, increasing to moderate breeze force 4. The temperature will be 7 to 8 degrees.
2: Screening this week at Mareel, Glenrothen is a comedy drama full of family, forgiveness and the possibility of healing set against the glorious landscapes of the Scottish Highlands. Romantic comedy You, Me and Tuscany is about one little lie, one large Tuscan villa and two people falling in love. Oscar nominee Ryan Gosling stars in Project Hail Mary, a film adaptation of the 2021 sci-fi thriller. Iron Maiden, Burning Ambition invites fans to experience one of the most iconic journeys in music history. Bluey at the Cinema, Playdates with Friends is an hour of fun that features 8 episodes from the TV show. 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Seamlessly interweaving historical clips and modern-day footage, Orwell 2 plus 2 equals 5 crafts a definitive portrait of the writer George Orwell. Finally, featuring a Q&A with its director, Tilka is an intimate portrait of five women who meet to create an original play whilst navigating multiple crises in Lebanon. Go to shetlandarts.org for more information and to book tickets.
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1: 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Coming now, Alex Warren, and then Rihanna, Lift Me Up, and Sam Fender and Olivia Dean, and Rein Me In. It's Fine Place to Die, new song from Alex Warren. 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

0: The Shetland Fishermen's Association recently celebrated its 75-year anniversary. 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
1: 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No matter what, no matter what, you got

0: You. Yeah, you. Listening to the radio. Up to whatever. We just wanted to let you know there's a lotto draw coming up. And
1: it could be you.
0: Yeah, what he said. Lotto. From the National Lottery. Rules and procedures apply. Players must be 18 or over.
2: 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Romantic comedy You, Me and Tuscany is about one little lie, one large Tuscan villa and two people falling in love. Oscar nominee Ryan Gosling stars in Project Hail Mary, a film adaptation of the 2021 sci-fi thriller. Iron Maiden, Burning Ambition invites fans to experience one of the most iconic journeys in music history. Bluey at the Cinema, Playdates with Friends is an hour of fun that features 8 episodes from the TV show. The Mario Brothers return with a dazzling new interstellar adventure in the Super Mario Galaxy movie. Seamlessly interweaving historical clips and modern-day footage, Orwell 2 plus 2 equals 5 crafts a definitive portrait of the writer George Orwell. Finally, featuring a Q&A with its director, Tilka is an intimate portrait of 5 women who meet to create an original play whilst navigating multiple crises in Lebanon. Go to shetlandarts.org for more information and book tickets.
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0: You. Yeah, you. Listening to the radio. Up to whatever. We just wanted to let you know there's a lotto draw coming up. And
1: it could be you.
0: Yeah, what he said. Lotto. From the National Lottery. Rules and procedures apply. Players must be 18 or over.
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2: 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Yeah, you. 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Up to whatever. We just wanted to let you know there's a lotto draw coming up and...
3: it could be you.
2: Yeah, what he said. Lotto, from the National Lottery. Rules and procedures apply. Players must be 18 or over.
4: 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It's Lewis Capaldi, then Charlie XCX and Chains of Love, and Bruno Mars with Risk It All. Lewis Capaldi and Stay Love.

danced under the weight of her cloud. But for the first time in a long time, she believed that one day she would again feel the sun. She must be patient. She must have faith in the seeds that are planted beneath the snow. She must hold on, and she must let

0: Are you aged between 7 and 18? Do you enjoy writing stories or poems? Shetland Library's Young Writer Competition is open, with this year's theme, The Map. There are exciting prizes to be won. 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
1: SIBC. Coming now, it's Milky Mall Grub, and then The Revelous, The Reflector, and Tyler and Zara Larson, and She Did It Again. Just The Way You Are, it's Milky Mall Grub.

let's get the party started. See you at the bar, you was hardly talking. That's when I knew that your heart was scarring. Friends to lovers need a part to star in. Like, wait, babe, let me ask your pardon. This ain't Gucci, this is Prada, darling. If you want something, you can ask

0: You. Yeah, you. Listening to the radio. Up to whatever. We just wanted to let you know there's a lotto draw coming up, and
1: it could be you.
0: Yeah, what he said. Lotto. From the National Lottery. Rules and procedures apply. Players must be 18 or over.
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I overheard you say you hate this song. Next thing I knew, I'm walking over, came and tapped you on your shoulder. Said, my dear, you're not the only one. 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And I shared all my deepest secrets with you. Soon enough, well, I found out you're something I can't live without. And every time I close my eyes, I miss you.

0: You. Yeah, you. Listening to the radio. Up to whatever. We just wanted to let you know there's a lotto draw coming up and...
1: it could be you.
0: Yeah, what he said. Lotto. From the National Lottery. Rules and procedures apply. Players must be 18 or over.